place where we exist, like strangers living under the same roof. If only love is our same truth. From school bells to wedding ones, church bells to shopping halls, my days will still never be complete without your honest smiles.

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Cause in trust, there is us. 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

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Sin minor keys, solutions or remedies. 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

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And when I give it, they won't taste it, but they'll sneak it from me. It's part of their routine.

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Please know that you always be

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My days will still never be complete without your honest smiles.

storm, every dust, until our flesh is no longer warm and our bones are very dust. As in trust, there is us. 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

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It's in change, the poetic justice of cause and effect, respect, love, compassion. This is my church, this is where I heal my hurts, for tonight.

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I'm thinking on your mobile, one eye closed, blue smoke curling out your nose. 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You're my antidote to city life, my pretty wife. 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And you would never guess, I wanna miss you less and see you more.

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And when I kiss you, I'm never sure. 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